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2: Good evening. Here's a quick look at your spot-on weather from the Legends Classic Country Network. For tonight, clear, lows dropping into the low 60s. For Saturday, it'll be sunny and breezy with a high in the mid-80s. Saturday night, we'll have clear skies. Those breezes continue. Overnight, lows dropping into the low 60s. And for Sunday, sunny and breezy with a high in the mid-80s. And that's a look at your spot-on weather on the Legends Classic Country Network.
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1: You know, so many times we still try to walk under the sentence of sin when that sentence has already been served. Can I say it like this? Jesus is not just defending you because he loves you. He's defending you because the penalty has been paid and the sentence has been served. Can you see that right now? The courtroom is full. The accusations are real. The evidence is undeniable. And Jesus stands up not to deny what you've done, but to declare what he did. He says, yes, they sinned. Yes, they failed. Yes, they fell short. But guess what? I paid for that. Every single sin, every single failure, every single mistake is absolutely paid in full. And the payment is accepted and the verdict has been changed. And my friend, today, because of your faith in the blood of Jesus, you have been declared not guilty. 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
1: 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We had 55 yearling steers weighing 1,052, bring 310. 179 yearling steers weighing 968, bring 320, 375. 100 yearling steers weighing 805, bring 360, 50. 54 yearling steers weighing 765, bring 376. 21 yearling steers weighing 628, bring 411. And 67 weaned steers weighing 513, bring 453.50. 27 guaranteed open heifers weighing 1,090, bring 279. We had a limited test on 9 weight heifers, but we had 16 guaranteed open heifers weighing 801, bring 3 1/4. 44 yearling heifers weighing 717, bring 339. 7 yearling heifers weighing 661, bring 346. And 55 heifer calves weighing 528, bring 384. Running age pairs are up to 4,100. Running age bred cows are up to 3,200. Packer cows are up to $1.54, and Packer bulls are up to $1.99. Already consigned for next week are over 2,000 head of yearling steers and heifers, 800 calves, and 400 cows. For your information, an IBR shot today for Tuesday was worth $10 to $15 a hundred on a 5-weight. 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
3: Good evening. Here's a quick look at your spot-on weather from the Legends Classic Country Network. For tonight, clear, lows dropping into the low 60s. For Saturday, it'll be sunny and breezy with a high in the mid-80s. Saturday night, we'll have clear skies. Those breezes continue. Overnight, lows dropping into the low 60s. And for Sunday, sunny and breezy with a high in the mid-80s. And that's a look at your spot-on weather on the Legends Classic Country Network.
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3: For the child of God, current events remind us that our world is involved in a spiritual battle that is greater than anything our generation has seen before. While this truth can stir up fear or anxiety, we can be encouraged when we remind ourselves that God is in control and nothing is happening without His permission. My name is Kyle Osfeldt, and as the pastor of Grace Baptist Church in Pampa, Texas, I would like to encourage every believer to look to God for the strength and encouragement that only He can give. I would also encourage you to exercise a level of boldness for the cause of Christ like you've never exercised before. I am convinced that if God's people will stand for the truths of God's Word, we can have a greater impact on this culture than we ever thought possible. As has been said before, the only thing necessary for the triumph of evil is for good men to do nothing. Therefore, be strong and of good courage. Be not afraid, neither be thou dismayed, for the Lord thy God is with thee.
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1: 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You've been looking over every man at the bar. Well, honey, I know I got a few years on you. 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
3: Pampa's complete source for what's going on in the Pampa area is the Pampa News. 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
2: For the child of God, current events remind us that our world is involved in a spiritual battle that is greater than anything our generation has seen before. While this truth can stir up fear or anxiety, we can be encouraged when we remind ourselves that God is in control and nothing is happening without His permission. My name is Kyle Losfeldt, and as the pastor of Grace Baptist Church in Pampa, Texas, I would like to encourage every believer to look to God for the strength and encouragement that only He can give. I would also encourage you to exercise a level of boldness for the cause of Christ like you've never exercised before. I am convinced that if God's people will stand for the truths of God's Word, we can have a greater impact on this culture than we ever thought possible. As has been said before, the only thing necessary for the triumph of evil is for good men to do nothing. Therefore, be strong and of good courage. Be not afraid, neither be thou dismayed, for the Lord thy God is with thee.
0: Conway Twitty.
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1: For the child of God, current events remind us that our world is involved in a spiritual battle that is greater than anything our generation has seen before. While this truth can stir up fear or anxiety, we can be encouraged when we remind ourselves that God is in control and nothing is happening without His permission. My name is Kyle Osfeldt, and as the pastor of Grace Baptist Church in Pampa, Texas, I would like to encourage every believer to look to God for the strength and encouragement that only He can give. I would also encourage you to exercise a level of boldness for the cause of Christ like you've never exercised before. I am convinced that if God's people will stand for the truths of God's Word, we can have a greater impact on this culture than we ever thought possible. As has been said before, the only thing necessary for the triumph of evil is for good men to do nothing. Therefore, be strong and of good courage. Be not afraid, neither be thou dismayed, for the Lord thy God is with thee.
0: Legend. Dolly Parton.
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1: I got a real important job in a large office building, riding people in an elevator.

There once was a musical troupe, a pickin' singin' folk group. They sang the mountain ballads and the folk songs of our land. They were long on musical ability, folks thought they would go far, but political incompatibility led to their downfall. Well, the one on the right was on the left, and the one in the middle was on the right, and the one on the left was in the middle, and the guy in the rear was a Methodist. This musical aggregation toured the entire nation, singing traditional ballads and the folk songs of our land. They performed with great virtuosity, and soon they were the rage, but political animosity prevailed upon the stage. Well, the one on the right was on the left, and the one in the middle was on the right, and the one on the left was in the middle, and the guy in the rear burned his driver's license.

0: said, oh dear. Now this should be a lesson. If you plan to start a folk group, don't go mixing politics with the folk songs of our land. Just work on harmony and diction, play your banjo well, and if you have political conviction, keep them to yourself. 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The one on the right's an all-night DJ, and the guy in the rear got drafted.
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As you know, I rode a freight train north to Detroit City. And after all these years, I find I've just been wasting my time. So I just think I'll take

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when I want you. Then you laugh at me and make me cry, 'cause you don't want my love. 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
1: Breaker 19, this here's a rubber duck. You got a copy on me, Big Ben? Come on. Yeah, 10-4, Big Ben, for sure, for sure. By golly, it's clean clear to Flagtown. Come on. Yeah, it's a big 10-4 there, Big Ben. Yeah, we definitely got the front door, good buddy. Mercy sakes alive, looks like we got us a convoy.
2: It was the dark of the moon on the 6th of June in a Kenworth pulling logs. Cab over Pete with a reefer on and a Jimmy hauling hogs. We is heading for Bear on I-10 about a mile out of Shaky Town. I says, Pigpen, this here's a rubber duck and I'm about to put the hammer down.

0: you will back off them hogs. Good, 10-4, about 5 miles or so. 10, roger, them hogs is getting intense up here.
1: By the time we got into Tulsa Town, we had 85 trucks in all. But they's a roadblock up on the Cloverleaf, and them bears is wall to wall. Yeah, them Smokies as thick as bugs on a bumper. They even had a bear in the air. I says, calling all trucks, this here's the duck. We about to go a-hunting.

0: a 10-9 on that pig pen? Negatory, pig pen. You're still too close. Yeah, them hulk is starting to close up my sinuses. Mercy's sake, you better back off another 10.
1: Well, we rolled up Interstate 44 like a rocket sled on rails. We tore up all of our swindle sheets.

0: left and setting on the scales. By the time we hit that shy town, them bears was getting smart. They'd brought up some reinforcements from the Illinois National Guard. There's armored cars and tanks and jeeps and rigs of every size. Yeah, them chicken coops was full of bears, and choppers filled the skies. Well, we shot the line, we went for broke, with 1,000 screaming trucks, and 11 long-haired friends of Jesus in a chartreuse microbus.
1: Yeah, rubber duck to Sodbuster, come on there, yeah, 10-4 Sodbuster, listen, you want to put that microbus in behind that suicide jockey? Yeah, he's hauling dynamite, and he needs all the help he can get.
0: Well, we laid a strip for the Jersey Shore and prepared to cross the line. I could see the bridge was lined with bears, but it didn't have a doggone dime. I says, Pigpen, this here's a rubber duck. We just ain't gonna pay no toll. So we crashed the gate doing 98. I says, let them truckers roll 10-4.

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Omaha. 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Well, mercy sakes, good buddy. We're going to back on out here, so keep the bugs off your glass and the bears.

0: 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Constantly.
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4: For the child of God, current events remind us that our world is involved in a spiritual battle that is greater than anything our generation has seen before. While this truth can stir up fear or anxiety, we can be encouraged when we remind ourselves that God is in control and nothing is happening without His permission. My name is Kyle Osfeldt, and as the pastor of Grace Baptist Church in Pampa, Texas, I would like to encourage every believer to look to God for the strength and encouragement that only He can give. I would also encourage you to exercise a level of boldness for the cause of Christ like you've never exercised before. I am convinced that if God's people will stand for the truths of God's Word, we can have a greater impact on this culture than we ever thought possible. As has been said before, the only thing necessary for the triumph of evil is for good men to do nothing. Therefore, be strong and of good courage. Be not afraid, neither be thou dismayed, for the Lord thy God is with thee.
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7: Good morning. 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For this morning, we'll start today with clear conditions, temperatures right around 60. For this afternoon, sunny and breezy with a high in the mid-80s. For tonight, clear skies, it'll be breezy, overnight lows dropping into the low 60s. For Sunday, mostly sunny with a high in the mid-80s. For Sunday night, clear and breezy, temperatures in the mid-60s. And for Columbus Day Monday, we'll have sunny and breezy conditions with a high close to 90. And that's a look at your spot-on weather on the Legends Classic Country Network.
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1: Hello and welcome to Farm Bureau Roundup. Autumn temperatures have arrived and recent rainfall was a welcome sight on Texas farms and ranches. Here's more.
2: For the Texas High Plains, it's a case of a lot of rain that came a bit too late. I'm James Hunt in Amarillo, and I'll have that story.
3: Preparations are underway for the Texas legislature to meet in January with lots of important issues to be discussed. Hello, I'm Barry Mahler, and I have the story in today's report.
4: Parts of Central and East Texas recently received some much-needed rainfall. Producers are questioning when to plant cool season annual forages. Timing can be critical to success. I'm Dr. Vanessa Olson from Overton.
5: It's that time of year in Texas to winterize turf grass and get them ready for that cold weather. Please show me John Begnaud as we talk about Texas turf from San Angelo.
1: We begin in Amarillo, where James Hunt reports the Texas High Plains has received some very big rains recently.
2: After months and months of enduring an extreme lack of moisture, early fall finally brought much-needed precipitation to the Texas High Plains. As one example, over the final 7 days of September, Amarillo received nearly 7.5 inches of rain, according to the National Weather Service. That wet spell brought a halt to what had been 11 consecutive months of below-normal precipitation for Amarillo. And many, many other locations around the region also racked up large totals. For our farmers in the Texas High Plains, these big rains will help them with new winter wheat crops and also to build subsoil moisture for next spring. But unfortunately, for the crops they tried to grow this summer, these rains arrived too late. Barry Evans farms in the Cress area, about 60 miles south of Amarillo.
6: I'm looking at failing everything. We failed our grain sorghum quite a bit earlier. We just got very, very few heads even emerged. In our cotton, it set some bolls, but the bolls are small, just little hickory nuts, and they didn't open and fluff out like a boll should. We got off to such a good start. We were terribly dry last winter, but then from about the middle of May till the end of June, we had between a half and an inch every week. And it really got the crops off to a good start, but we really didn't build that subsoil moisture that we needed. But the crops looked so good and grew well early, but then whenever we quit raining in July, then there just was no subsoil to sustain them through that.
7: I would have to imagine it's very exceptional for you to have to fail all of your crops. Have you done this before?
6: We have failed all of our crops, you know, years like 2011, of course, you know, in extreme drought years. Even though nearly all my farm is dry land, I'm just so reluctant to fail a crop because we need to grow crops just to keep everything going. That's what we do. And so for me to fail crops is really unusual, but it just tells you what a brutal summer July and August was.
2: That's Barry Evans of Cress, one of many Texas High Plains farmers who wish our recent big rains had come a couple of months earlier. For Farm Bureau Roundup in Amarillo, I'm James Hunt.
1: The fall weather is also being felt on the rolling plains. Barry Mahler has more on that and a preview of the upcoming Texas legislative session, which begins in January 2027.
3: Finally, a break from the summer weather here in Texas and even some rain to redo our hopes. I realize it always gets hot in Texas, and this year didn't break any long-term records, but it's been a tough time to get around and do much of anything the last couple of months. The rain has or will set off a lot of farming across the state with grain drills running here on the rolling plains to try to get a wheat crop in the ground. But the summer has taken out a lot of the dryland cotton crop. That has us looking to next year to catch up. I'm actually attending a county commissioner's training session, briefing commissioners on the upcoming legislative session. This one is more interesting than most, and as much as, well, there's some real challenges in the November elections that could change who's making the decisions. With that aside, we can still look forward to an active legislative year with several key discussions in front of us. Data centers and their presence in our state will be a hot topic among their need for water and electricity across the state. There'll also be discussions and possible action on giving county government zoning authority, much like cities, to better control what is built where. But actually coming up with a plan that would work for all 254 counties is going to be hard to come by. Property taxes are also expected to be visited and some relief sought for payers while still being able to fund the necessary services that they provide. Water will be high on the list, with many ideas offered to get water from where it's abundant to where it's short. Discussions on how to supply it to a growing population in Texas, well, I think that's going to be center stage. Of course, in the agriculture field, the New World screwworm will be addressed, even though the progress has been good in limiting its expansion so far. So we as producers must stay focused to help prevent the spread while the program expands and continues. There'll be many other issues that arise, as some 8,000 bills are expected to be filed beginning right after the November election. We are reminded to get acquainted with our state reps and state senators prior to the session and express your thoughts on issues that affect us in the communities we live in. It's going to be an exciting 140 days beginning in January with outcomes affecting our lives. So stay tuned and we'll be watching the action. Reporting from the Rolling Plains of Texas, I'm Barry Mahler for Farm Bureau Roundup.
1: Before the Texas legislature convenes in January, several interim hearings are being held in Austin by various House and Senate committees. The House Committee on Agriculture and Livestock held a hearing on October 2nd to address a number of issues, including expansion of Texas-grown products. Texas Farm Bureau State Director and North Texas farmer and rancher James Foster testified for TFB in support of the Go Texan program.
8: 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This producer-focused category could include priority placement and marketing campaigns, reduced membership fees, producer-only network opportunities, and dedicated technical assistance. These targeted benefits would help ensure that the program remains focused on long-term viability of Texas agriculture. The program should consider expanding professional marketing assistance, providing social media and digital advertising tools, supporting branding and packaging improvements, and offering educational opportunities focused on direct-to-consumer sales. Texas Farm Bureau also believes Go Texan can continue strengthening partnerships with retailers, restaurants, schools, and other institutions that are interested in sourcing Texas products. Expanding opportunities for consumers to identify and purchase Texas-grown and Texas-raised products creates additional marketing opportunities for farmers and ranchers while further strengthening the Go Texas brand.
1: That is Texas Farm Bureau State Director and Collin County producer James Foster. Planting winter pastures in Central and East Texas is an important management tool. Dr. Vanessa Olson explains from Overton that timing is critical for success.
4: Ideally, producers should plant forages to soil moisture. Summer pastures should be overseeded in October and early November, depending on location. Delaying planting may give producers an opportunity to plant soil moisture, depending on rainfall chances. If producers delay planting too late, such as late November or December, that will decrease overall forage production as well as result in a shorter grazing period. Cool soil temperatures are important for good germination and establishment for small grains and annual ryegrass. Daily minimum temperatures should be below 75 degrees Fahrenheit for good stand establishment. As producers plant winter forages, they should be prepared to scout for fall armyworms following any significant rainfall. Producers should scout early in the morning and be prepared to take action that day if they find three or more per square foot. Delaying control can lead to a complete loss of any winter forage seedlings. Read labels of pesticide products to make sure you are using the product correctly and safely. With potentially milder temperatures, our warm season perennials such as Bermuda grass and Bahia grass may not go dormant before the end of the year. Producers should be mindful of grazing pressure on these warm season perennial forages during that time. Too much grazing pressure can reduce top growth, opening the canopy and allowing weed seeds an opportunity to germinate. As livestock graze above ground forage growth, we also simultaneously reduce below ground roots. Shorter roots make it harder for the plant to capture nutrients and moisture. This can weaken our warm season perennial stands, making it harder to recover in the spring and possibly reducing forage production the following season. This is Dr. Vanessa Olson with Texas A&M AgriLife Extension in Overton for the Texas Farm Bureau Roundup.
1: Winterizing turf grass is also important here in the month of October. Horticulturist John Begno has more from San Angelo.
5: Well, it's been a very dry and hot summer for most of Texas. You just have to look at the fire records to realize that. And the deal is that now that we've had a little moisture nearly all across the state, grass is responding as long as we have warm weather, but cool nights will slow it down. So we're getting our grass ready, our turf, for winter season. The best thing to do is fall fertilizer. And October is a good month for nearly all of Texas, especially the southern part or the southern half that has warm season grasses like Bermuda and St. Augustine. If you'll use a fertilizer such as 21714, which is sometimes referred to as a winterizer fertilizer, on your grass now, it will absorb it. It won't make it grow, but it helps to make it very tough for cold weather and respond nicely in the spring. So you still have 2 to 3, 4 weeks in South Texas to put a good dose of that fertilizer down right now. Remember also, if you're in an area that you're going to have a killing frost, to let your grass be on the high side. Turf will protect itself a little better if it's on the high side when that first freeze hits. We get a lot of questions about leaves also at this time of the year, and we like to say leave them on turf grass, especially those summer blends, in the fall of the year for several freezes or frost, so that that turf grass can be acclimated to soil, low soil temperatures, and respond much better and have less damage. Then you can rake them up. If there's just a small amount of leaves on the grass, you can, of course, mow them. That organic matter is very valuable, so that's a good thing to remember. Overseeding used to be something we did a lot in turf grass, and still up north, they do that with annual ryegrass and sometimes perennial ryegrass. You can do that also on bare ground. If you have ground that has no summer grass or even some of the bluegrass or fescue, you can overseed it right now. Those of you that are in shade and have been having real struggles with St. Augustine and you just want something green, some people use tall fescue grass, and there's some really good ones like Rebel out there that can be overseeded and give you some green cover underneath that tree so it's not so muddy. So those are some of the things you can do for bare ground to prevent erosion and reduce that mud. This is John Begno reporting from San Angelo for Texas Farm Bureau Roundup.
1: That is our program for this week. Thank you very much for joining us. For everyone at Farm Bureau Roundup, I'm Tom Nicoletti, and this is the Texas Farm Bureau Radio Network.
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1: For this morning, we'll start today with clear conditions, temperatures right around 60. For this afternoon, sunny and breezy with a high in the mid-80s. For tonight, clear skies, it'll be breezy, overnight lows dropping into the low 60s. For Sunday, mostly sunny with a high in the mid-80s. For Sunday night, clear and breezy, temperatures in the mid-60s. And for Columbus Day Monday, we'll have sunny and breezy conditions with a high close to 90. And that's a look at your spot-on weather on the Legends Classic Country Network.
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0: Sale Tuesday, October 6th. We sold 3,370 head for total receipts for the week of 4,464 head. We had 55 yearling steers weighing 1,052, bring 310. 179 yearling steers weighing 968, bring 320, 375. 100 yearling steers weighing 805, bring 360, 50. 54 yearling steers weighing 765, bring 376. 21 yearling steers weighing 628, bring 411. And 67 weaned steers weighing 513, bring 453.50. 27 guaranteed open heifers weighing 1,090, bring 279. We had a limited test on 9 weight heifers, but we had 16 guaranteed open heifers weighing 801, bring 3 1/4. 44 yearling heifers weighing 717, bring 339. 7 yearling heifers weighing 661, bring 346. And 55 heifer calves weighing 528, bring 384. Running age pairs are up to 4,100. Running age bred cows are up to 3,200. Packer cows are up to $1.54, and Packer bulls were up to $1.99. Already consigned for next week are over 2,000 head of yearling steers and heifers, 800 calves, and 400 cows. For your information, an IBR shot today or Tuesday was worth $10 to $15 a hundred on a 5-weight. That is $75 a head. Just that shot pays you your selling fees, your feed, your freight, and the cost of vaccinating them. It's good business. Give us a chance to earn your business. If your cattle marketing needs, call the Beaver County Stockyards at 580-625-3051. And serving the High Plains since 1931, the Beaver County Stockyards, where a handshake is still a contract.
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And I could see through the open door that Dad was asleep in his favorite chair. In his hand was a picture of Mom, and I remembered how close they were. So I just turned away. I didn't want to wake him and spoil his dreams of her.

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3: 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If it's happening in the Pampa area, Hunting Titan is there with support and opportunities to grow with the community. 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
10: 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For this morning, we'll start today with clear conditions, temperatures right around 60. For this afternoon, sunny and breezy with a high in the mid-80s. For tonight, clear skies, it'll be breezy, overnight lows dropping into the low 60s. For Sunday, mostly sunny with a high in the mid-80s. For Sunday night, clear and breezy, temperatures in the mid-60s. And for Columbus Day Monday, we'll have sunny and breezy conditions with a high close to 90. And that's a look at your spot-on weather on the Legends Classic Country Network.
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1: 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New in the Tuesday edition of the Pampa News is a weekly recap of the Pampa Harvester and 4A Region District 4 scores. 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
2: For the child of God, current events remind us that our world is involved in a spiritual battle that is greater than anything our generation has seen before. While this truth can stir up fear or anxiety, we can be encouraged when we remind ourselves that God is in control and nothing is happening without His permission. My name is Kyle Osfeldt, and as the pastor of Grace Baptist Church in Pampa, Texas, I would like to encourage every believer to look to God for the strength and encouragement that only He can give. I would also encourage you to exercise a level of boldness for the cause of Christ like you've never exercised before. I am convinced that if God's people will stand for the truths of God's Word, we can have a greater impact on this culture than we ever thought possible. As has been said before, the only thing necessary for the triumph of evil is for good men to do nothing. Therefore, be strong and of good courage. Be not afraid, neither be thou dismayed, for the Lord thy God is with thee.
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4: 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We had 55 yearling steers weighing 1,052, bring 310. 179 yearling steers weighing 968, bring 320, 375. 100 yearling steers weighing 805, bring 360, 50. 54 yearling steers weighing 765, bring 376. 21 yearling steers weighing 628, bring 411. And 67 weaned steers weighing 513, bring 453.50. 27 guaranteed open heifers weighing 1,090, bring 279. We had a limited test on 9 weight heifers, but we had 16 guaranteed open heifers weighing 801, bring 3 1/4. 44 yearling heifers weighing 717, bring 339. 7 yearling heifers weighing 661, bring 346, and 55 heifer calves weighing 528, bring 384. Running age pairs are up to 4,100, running age bred cows are up to 3,200, packer cows are up to $1.54, and packer bulls are up to $1.99. Already consigned for next week are over 2,000 head of yearling steers and heifers, 800 calves, and 400 cows. For your information, an IBR shot today for Tuesday was worth $10 to $15 a hundred on a 5-weight. 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
6: Good morning. 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For this morning, we'll start today with clear conditions, temperatures right around 60. For this afternoon, sunny and breezy with a high in the mid-80s. For tonight, clear skies, it'll be breezy, overnight lows dropping into the low 60s. For Sunday, mostly sunny with a high in the mid-80s. For Sunday night, clear and breezy, temperatures in the mid-60s. And for Columbus Day Monday, we'll have sunny and breezy conditions with a high close to 90. And that's a look at your spot-on weather on the Legends Classic Country Network.
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4: 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We had 55 yearling steers weighing 1,052, bring 310. 179 yearling steers weighing 968, bring 320, 375. 100 yearling steers weighing 805, bring 360, 50. 54 yearling steers weighing 765, bring 376. 21 yearling steers weighing 628, bring 411. And 67 weaned steers weighing 513, bring 453.50. 27 guaranteed open heifers weighing 1,090, bring 279. We had a limited test on 9 weight heifers, but we had 16 guaranteed open heifers weighing 801, bring 3 1/4. 44 yearling heifers weighing 717, bring 339. 7 yearling heifers weighing 661, bring 346. And 55 heifer calves weighing 528, bring 384. Running age pairs are up to 4,100. Running age bred cows are up to 3,200. Packer cows are up to $1.54, and Packer bulls are up to $1.99. Already consigned for next week are over 2,000 head of yearling steers and heifers, 800 calves, and 400 cows. For your information, an IBR shot today for Tuesday was worth $10 to $15 a hundred on a 5-weight. That is $75 a head. 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

0: with you guys. 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And I go to bed with you guys. 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
5: Good morning. 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For this morning, we'll start today with clear conditions, temperatures right around 60. For this afternoon, sunny and breezy with a high in the mid-80s. For tonight, clear skies, it'll be breezy, overnight lows dropping into the low 60s. For Sunday, mostly sunny with a high in the mid-80s. For Sunday night, clear and breezy, temperatures in the mid-60s. And for Columbus Day Monday, we'll have sunny and breezy conditions with a high close to 90. And that's a look at your spot-on weather on the Legends Classic Country Network.
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I can't seem to learn not to love you, 'cause you get to me every time. You're someone I just can't say no to. 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
1: Hi everyone, I'm Craig Orndorff. Welcome to Weekend in the Country, the show where we listen to the country music memories. Greetings, my friends. It's so good to be with you once again as we get ready for another edition of the show that features some of the greatest country music of our lifetime. And we do that with a vintage countdown, featuring the biggest hits from this week in our spotlight year. And along with the great music, we'll remember the times with information, tidbits, and mementos from those days gone by. And today, back then, is the second weekend of October in 1988. Yeah, we'll be checking out the most popular country records in the USA from this week, 38 years ago. Well, that's what awaits us today, so let's get started with this weekend in the country. And on the chart that week were three duos and four groups. And one of those acts begins the countdown today. Coming in at number 20 is the Nitty Gritty Dirt Band.

There's the Nitty Gritty Dirt Band, and their lineup in 1988 was Jeff Hanna, Jimmy Ibbotson, Bob Carpenter, and Jimmy Fadden. Now, longtime member John McEwen had left the group, and he was replaced by former Eagle Bernie Ledden. And actually, there were quite a few former pop band members on the countdown this week, but it wasn't much of a stretch because most of those bands were either Southern Rock or Folk. But I've Been Looking was at number 20 for the Dirt Band this day in 1988, on their way up to number 2, and they would never get that high on the chart again. But they're still together and performing to this day. Next up at number 19 this week in 1988 was Charlie Daniels with the Boogie Woogie Fiddle Country Blues. Hey.

0: That was the first hit in 2 years for Charlie Daniels, and it would be his second top 10, the Boogie Woogie Fiddle Country Blues, at number 19 this week, 1988, for the Wilmington, North Carolina native, who was about to turn 52, which made him the second oldest member on the top 20 that week. We'll have that performer a little bit later. It's October of 1988 on today's Weekend in the Country, when the President of the United States was Ronald Reagan. However, there would be somebody new in office come January. To be Reagan's successor, the Republicans nominated sitting Vice President George Bush. The Democrats tried to get back into the White House with Massachusetts Governor Michael Dukakis.
1: In the debate, Dukakis said 37 million Americans don't have health insurance. That's not true, is it?
2: Afraid so. And Dukakis came up with that health insurance plan for working people.
3: It's going to play real well with the middle class. We get enough problems with the middle class.
1: So what does Bush do?
4: Wraps himself up in the American flag.
3: Not that again.
2: Would you rather talk about Dukakis' health insurance plan? Get out the flag, boys.
5: They'd like to sell you a package. Wouldn't you rather choose a president?
0: That was one of a series of ads by the Dukakis campaign that was set in a fictional Bush ad department. We'll get the response from the vice president's team after we hear record number 18 this week in 1988. Here's Don Williams, Desperately.

0: 49-year-old Don Williams sounding as good as ever. That's Desperately at number 18 this week in 1988, on its way up to number 7. That was 8 in a row to hit the top 10 for Don, and the 37th to make that mark in his career. Well, let's get back to Decision 88, and we've heard from the Dukakis side, and now from Vice President Bush, whose campaign released an ad of a major visual gaffe by the Dukakis campaign. A few weeks earlier, Dukakis had gone for a ride in a 68-ton M1A1 Abrams main battle tank. It was meant to show that he wasn't soft on defense. Really no problem there, but when he put on the helmet, he looked, well, dopey. Well, even the pool reporters covering the photo op couldn't help but laugh at the sight, and the jokes and ridicule just poured in. And of course, the Bush team pounced.
1: Michael Dukakis has opposed virtually every defense system we developed. He opposed new aircraft carriers. He opposed anti-satellite weapons. He opposed 4 missile systems, including the Pershing 2 missile deployment. Dukakis opposed the stealth bomber and a ground emergency warning system against nuclear attack. He even criticized our rescue mission to Grenada and our strike on Libya. And now he wants to be our commander-in-chief. America can't afford that risk.
0: Those words over top of video of Dukakis riding around in the tank with that helmet on. One of the worst photo ops ever. That was part of the campaign of 1988. Hey, you know the song we just heard, Desperately? That was written by Jamie O'Hara. And he just happened to be at number 17 this week with Kieran Kane. They called their act The O'Kanes. And they perform Blue Love.

0: The O'Kanes, a combination of the surnames of the duo Jamie O'Hara and Kieran Kane. And they had song number 17 this weekend, Blue Love. Coming down from its peak of number 10, that was their sixth and final top 10 hit. As we listen to the memories from October 1988 on Weekend in the Country.
1: Surprise.
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12: 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We had 55 yearling steers weighing 1,052, bring 310. 179 yearling steers weighing 968, bring 320, 375. 100 yearling steers weighing 805, bring 360, 50. 54 yearling steers weighing 765, bring 376. 21 yearling steers weighing 628, bring 411. And 67 weaned steers weighing 513, bring 453, 50. 27 guaranteed open heifers weighing 1,090, bring 279. We had a limited test on 9 weight heifers, but we had 16 guaranteed open heifers weighing 801, bring 3 1/4. 44 yearling heifers weighing 717, bring 339. 7 yearling heifers weighing 661, bring 346. And 55 heifer calves weighing 528, bring 384. Running age pairs are up to 4,100. Running age bred cows are up to 3,200. Packer cows are up to $1.54, and packer bulls were up to $1.99. Already consigned for next week are over 2,000 head of yearling steers and heifers, 800 calves, and 400 cows. For your information, an IBR shot today or Tuesday was worth $10 to $15 a hundred on a 5-weight. That is $75 a head. Just that shot pays you your selling fees, your feed, your freight, and the cost of vaccinating them. It's good business. Give us a chance to earn your business. Your cattle marketing needs, call the Beaver County Stockyards at 580-625-3051. And serving the High Plains since 1931, the Beaver County Stockyards, where a handshake is still a contract.

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3: Today's saunter down memory lane has taken us back to October of 1988. And here's the elder statesman of the top 20 from that week. It's Conway Twitty at number 16 with Saturday Night Special.
4: Well, I was there to buy a pistol. She was there to hock her ring. The broker in that pawn shop deals in almost anything.

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Her eyes were dark and desperate from some private misery. His words were so prophetic when he said, "You've got to steal." I said, "Throw in one bullet."

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face turned pasty when he caught my icy stare. 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I asked him what his life was worth, and he opened up that drawer for a simple golden wedding band.

0: There's Conway Twitty and Saturday Night Special, the 16th most popular record this week in 1988, and that would top out at number 9 for then 55-year-old Twitty out of Helena, Arkansas.
1: I like my Chevrolet. It's not like any truck that I've driven, and I've driven Fords since 1975, and I need a

Then after the Chevy pickups came the Ford Escort, the Taurus, and the Honda Accord. Now, Honda CRX was the Motor Trend Import of the Year, and the car of the year was the Pontiac Grand Am, starting at just over $11,000. And that was about the median price for a car here in 88, $11,000, $12,000. But you could always go for the Corvette, which was $32,000, which would be about, what, $65,000 now? Oh, I can't afford that. I can't afford 1988 prices. More in my price range would be a 45 single. You remember 45s, don't you? And this would have been a good one to grab at number 15 from Foster and Lloyd. What do you want from me this time?

0: What Do You Want From Me This Time? That's Radney Foster and Bill Lloyd. They had been songwriters in Nashville for a few years. In fact, they penned the song Since I Found You for Sweethearts of the Rodeo, who were on the countdown this week. We'll hear them in the next hour. So then Foster and Lloyd decided to start performing together. And that record was the fourth single from their debut album, sitting at number 15 this week on its way up to number 6. Well, here in 1988, the population of the USA was 244 million. And things were pretty darn good here in America, especially economically. The Reagan years were some of the most prosperous ever. The GDP nearly doubled during that time. Unemployment was down to 5.4%, the lowest in 14 years. And the median household income was a little more than $27,000. And we were buying things like this.
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0: The Hoover Elite Upright Vacuum Cleaner. 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Now, after you got done cleaning up, you could relax in the Regina Home Spa. Yeah, you can enjoy a whirlpool right there in your own bathtub. And you could do some computer work on your new Apple IIc Plus. That was the last of the Apple II series. And those were some new things in our world here in 1988. And the new single from the group Southern Pacific was at number 14 on the Billboard Hot Country Singles Chart. This is New Shade of Blue.
2: Watch the-

0: There's Southern Pacific, the five-man band composed of former members of pop and rock groups. The lead singer, David Jenkins, fronted Pablo Cruz, two Doobie Brothers, guitarist John McPhee and drummer Keith Knudsen, bass player Stu Cook from Creedence Clearwater Revival, and rounding out the quintet was keyboardist Kurt Howell. And they were at number 14 this week in 1988 with New Shade of Blue. That would be their biggest hit, topping out at number 2.
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7: For the child of God, current events remind us that our world is involved in a spiritual battle that is greater than anything our generation has seen before. While this truth can stir up fear or anxiety, we can be encouraged when we remind ourselves that God is in control and nothing is happening without His permission. My name is Kyle Losfeldt, and as the pastor of Grace Baptist Church in Pampa, Texas, I would like to encourage every believer to look to God for the strength and encouragement that only He can give. I would also encourage you to exercise a level of boldness for the cause of Christ like you've never exercised before. I am convinced that if God's people will stand for the truths of God's Word, we can have a greater impact on this culture than we ever thought possible. As has been said before, the only thing necessary for the triumph of evil is for good men to do nothing. Therefore, be strong and of good courage. Be not afraid, neither be thou dismayed, for the Lord thy God is with thee.
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0: I'm Craig Orndorff, coming to you from the Shenandoah Valley of Virginia, and also coming to you from October of 1988. Well, lucky number 13 on the country chart that week was the first top 10 for Skip Ewing, I Don't Have Far to Fall.
9: Tonight,

0: There's Donald Ralph Skip Ewing out of Redlands, California. That was the second single from his debut album, The Coast of Colorado. I Don't Have Far to Fall. After topping out at number 8, it was sitting at number 13 this week in 1988. Well, let's ease into our comfy chair and see what was on TV here in the fall of 88. Well, new in the mornings this year was Regis and Kathy Lee. They had been on in New York City for a few years, but they went national this season and they were a big hit. Now for the morning game shows, Family Feud was back, this time on CBS, 3 years after being canceled by ABC. Ray Combs was the host. Well, the Fox network is airing on weekends. Their shows were America's Most Wanted, 21 Jump Street, Married with Children, The Tracy Ullman Show, and Gary Shandling. Turner Broadcasting launched its fourth network on October 3rd as TNT debuted by airing Gone with the Wind. New shows this year included Murphy Brown and Empty Nest. And among the most watched were A Different World, Cheers, 60 Minutes, The Golden Girls, Who's the Boss, and Murder, She Wrote. The Cosby Show was number 1, and number 2 in its first season, Roseanne.
1: Your coffee?
2: Isn't there coffee every morning?
1: Yes.
2: In the 15 years we've been married, has there ever been one morning where there wasn't any coffee?
1: No.
2: Then why do you have to ask me every morning if there's coffee?
1: Is there toast?
0: John Goodman with the star of Roseanne, Roseanne Barr, in its first season here in the fall of 1988. And on the country music countdown that weekend, record number 12 was a duet by Earl Thomas Conley and Emmylou Harris. We Believe in Happy Endings.

0: We believe in happy endings. Earl Thomas Conley and Emmylou Harris, record number 12 this day in 1988. 10 years earlier, that was a top 10 for Johnny Rodriguez, but Conley and Harris took it to number one. That was the 16th chart topper for Earl and the 7th for Emmylou and her final one. And it's part of our reunion for the class of 88 on this weekend in the country.
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4: Today it's October in 1988, and we're up to number 11 on the Billboard Hot Country Singles Chart with Roseanne Cash, Runaway Train.

0: There's Roseanne Cash and Runaway Train, a song written by John Stewart, who was a member of the Kingston Trio in the 1960s. And Roseanne headed at number 11 this week in 1988, heading to number 1, her fourth in a row. And they were all from the album King's Record Shop. And Runaway Train was also her ninth chart topper of all time. Well, let's give you a bonus record from this week in 1988, a little further down the chart. Oh, and this is a good one at number 32. Here's Vern Gosden, Chiseled in Stone.
1: You're right.

That's Vern Gosden and Chiseled in Stone, the title track from his first album with Columbia Records. Vern, who was 54 years old in October of 88, came from Woodland, Alabama. The record was at number 32 this week, heading up to a high of number 6. Vern co-wrote the song with Max Barnes, and it earned them the CMA Song of the Year. And that's going to wrap things up for hour number 1 of today's show. We'll take a break and come back with more of the hits from this week in 1988 on Weekend in the Country.

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1: This is hour two of Weekend in the Country. I'm Craig Orndorff, and a happy weekend to you wherever you are and whatever you're doing. So glad that you're spending a little bit of time with me today. I know your schedules are pretty full, but just think of us as your accompaniment for the weekend duties. And today it's the music from October of 1988. That's right, we've got the biggest hits from this weekend 38 years ago. And we get back to the countdown at number 10 with Sweethearts of the Rodeo. This is Blue to the Bone.

There were three songs in the top 20 this week in 1988 that had the color blue in the title. We had the O'Kanes and Blue Love, New Shade of Blue from Southern Pacific, and There, Blue to the Bone from Sweethearts of the Rodeo. And that was at number 10 this week for sisters Janice Oliver and Christine Arnold from Manhattan Beach, California. Their sixth straight top 10 hit, and it would peak at number 5. Well, the man holding position number 9 was an accordionist. It's Joel Saunier. He's also a singer, and here he is with Tear-Stained Letter.

0: Out of Rain, Louisiana, that's Joel Saunier. He started playing the accordion at age 3 and made his first record at 11. Tear-Stained Letter was his second country top 10, and it was at its peak of number 9 this week in 1988. Well, as I mentioned earlier, we were less than a month away from the presidential election. It was Vice President George Bush against Massachusetts Governor Michael Dukakis. And this past week, their vice presidential candidates had a debate. The Republican, Indiana Senator Dan Quayle. The Democrat was Texas Senator Lloyd Benson. And the issue for the number 2 on the ticket was experience. Benson was 67 years old and had been in Congress since 1948. Quayle was 41 and was in his second Senate term. 3 times debate moderators brought up the inexperience issue with Quayle. And he responded saying he had been in Congress just as long as John Kennedy did when he ran for president. Well, Benson was prepared for Quayle to use that line, and he pounced.
1: Senator, I served with Jack Kennedy. I knew Jack Kennedy. Jack Kennedy was a friend of mine. Senator, you're no Jack Kennedy.
0: Well, of course, the Democrats love the line. But actually, Benson had practiced saying you're no Jack Kennedy, and George Bush is no Ronald Reagan. And while the Quayle experience issue didn't go away, and Benson had the great one-liner, many thought he was insulting and condescending. But the bottom line is, nobody goes to the polls to vote for a vice president. But it was part of the campaign of 1988. Now, when it came to popular bands, this one got lots of votes. It's the Desert Rose Band. They were at number 8 with Summer Wind. Anxious.

0: Desert Rose Band, Chris Hillman, Herb Peterson, and John Jorgensen. They had record number 8 this week in 1988, Summer Wind. That was the lead-off single from their second album titled Running, and it was heading up to a peak of number 2. Well, let's head to the grocery store and grab a few items for this weekend. Like a loaf of bread for about 75 cents, eggs are 60 cents a dozen, $2.29 for a package of bacon, and a jar of Peter Pan peanut butter is about $1.90. Some new things on the shelves this year, Pepsi Wild Cherry, Diet Mountain Dew, Gatorade had some competition, Powerade is now on the market. For snacking, there's Teddy Grahams. And we'll grab a gallon of milk for about $1.50.
1: Michael Martin, I don't even exist in your eyes, because all you see is a person's outside. Well, I'm a beautiful person inside, and I'm drinking milk. Do you know what that means? I'm growing fast in these years.
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0: Along with parents, America's dairy farmers were trying to get kids to drink their milk. There were a couple of different versions of those ads aimed at the under 18 crowd. How the object of their affection should really appreciate them now before it's too late. And back on the countdown this week in 1988, that's what T. Graham Brown was doing in record number 7.

0: T. Graham Brown was soon to be 34 years old here in 1988, and he had record number 7, Darlene. And that was heading up to the top of the survey, making it his third and final number 1 record.
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0: Today, we've turned the calendar back 38 years to October of 1988. And we're playing the most popular country songs in the USA from that week. And here are the Oak Ridge Boys at number 6. Gonna take a lot of river.

0: The Oak Ridge Boys at number 6 this week, a 1988 Gonna Take a Lot of River. I feature the newest vocalist in the group, Steve Sanders. He had been the group's guitarist, and he took over when William Lee Golden left the band. Golden returned to the group in 1995, but the lineup with Sanders made Gonna Take a Lot of River a number 1, the group's 15th of all time. Well, it's movie time. Let's see what Hollywood was offering up this week in 1988. Some of the long-running flicks that are still going strong, Young Guns, Die Hard, and Who Framed Roger Rabbit. The number one movie this week was Alien Nation with James Caan and Mandy Patinkin. That led to a TV show. A great baseball movie about the Black Sox scandal, Eight Men Out with D.B. Sweeney, John Cusack, and Charlie Sheen. Gorillas in the Mist with Sigourney Weaver. Michael Keaton was excellent in Clean and Sober. And there's Jackie Chan in Police Story 2. For the lighter fare, there's Crossing Delancey with Amy Irving and Peter Reichert. Punchline has Tom Hanks and Sally Field. And lots of laughs in A Fish Called Wanda with John Cleese, Michael Palin, Kevin Kline, and Jamie Lee Curtis.
1: I've known sheep that could outwit you. I've worn dresses with higher IQs, but you think you're an intellectual, don't you, ape?
2: Apes don't read philosophy.
1: Yes, they do, Otto. They just don't understand it.
0: Jamie Lee Curtis and Kevin Kline in A Fish Called Wanda, one of our favorite movies here in October of 1988. And on the countdown this week, this was our 5th favorite song. It's Ronnie Millsap, Button Off My Shirt.

0: Shoe.
1: Ronnie Millsap at number 5 this week in 1988 with Button Off of My Shirt. That would get one spot higher for the native of Robbinsville, North Carolina. And by the way, there was a North Carolinian at the top of the chart this week. So you have a few minutes to see if you can put a name with that clue. Meanwhile, let's talk about our world here in the fall of 88. 70% of us now had microwave ovens. The latest food craze was low cholesterol. Things like bran muffins. Well, in fashion for men, the new power tie color was purple. And the bottleneck look was in with a neat clean knot. And it was cool to have patterns and a splash of color or two. This year, Walmart became the most profitable retailer in the U.S. And they opened their first supercenter in Washington, Missouri. New on your radio, the Rush Limbaugh Show. He debuted on August 1st. And there was a great moment on September 29th.
2: 10, we're go for main engine start. 7, 6, we have main engine start. 3, 2, 1, 0, and liftoff! Liftoff, Americans return to space as Discovery clears the tower.
1: NASA resumed space shuttle flights on September 29th, 1988, with Discovery, more than 2.5 years after the Challenger disaster. They put a satellite into orbit and returned home after 4 days. And number 4 is where we are on the countdown from this week in 88. It's Kathy Mattea, Untold Stories.

There's Kathy Mattea and Untold Stories, the third single from her album Untasted Honey. The first two made it to number one, Goin' Gone and 18 Wheels and a Dozen Roses. And Untold Stories was at its peak of number four this week in 1988. One of the songs coming from our radio back then, and it is again today on Weekend in the Country.

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5: For the child of God, current events remind us that our world is involved in a spiritual battle that is greater than anything our generation has seen before. While this truth can stir up fear or anxiety, we can be encouraged when we remind ourselves that God is in control and nothing is happening without His permission. My name is Kyle Osfeldt, and as the pastor of Grace Baptist Church in Pampa, Texas, I would like to encourage every believer to look to God for the strength and encouragement that only He can give. I would also encourage you to exercise a level of boldness for the cause of Christ like you've never exercised before. I am convinced that if God's people will stand for the truths of God's Word, we can have a greater impact on this culture than we ever thought possible. As has been said before, the only thing necessary for the triumph of evil is for good men to do nothing. Therefore, be strong and of good courage. Be not afraid, neither be thou dismayed, for the Lord thy God is with thee.
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10: I'm your host, Craig Orndorff, and these dulcet tones emanate from the Shenandoah Valley of Virginia. And you hear them on some great radio stations from coast to coast. Like on the eastern shore of the Old Dominion, there's WOW 101.1 and 99.3, WOWZ and WICO in Accomack, Virginia, and Snow Hill, Maryland. On the other coast, it's KYNS, The Grade, in San Luis Obispo, California. And in between, there's the original, KLFD, in Litchfield, Minnesota. And you can find a list of all of our affiliates and when they air this show on our website, weekendinthecountry.net. And you can find out other information about the show there, and also follow us on Facebook, too. Well, today we're back in October of 1988. And we're up to number 3 on the countdown that week with Tanya Tucker, Strong Enough to Bend.
11: There's a

0: At number three this week in 1988, that's Tanya Tucker and Strong Enough to Bend. That would hit number one in just a couple of weeks, her third straight and 10th of all time. And now it's time for sports from this week in 88. The NASCAR boys were in Charlotte. Rusty Wallace was the winner. Bill Elliott would win the championship. Baseball, back on August 9th, the first night game at Wrigley Field in Chicago. September 16th, Tom Browning of the Reds pitched a perfect game against the Dodgers. However, L.A. had the last laugh. They would win the World Series. They surprised the heavily favored A's in five games. And they didn't have their star, Kirk Gibson, except for one at bat.
1: Gibson swings and a fly ball to deep right field. This is going to be a home run. Unbelievable! A home run for Gibson. And the Dodgers have won the game 5-4. I don't believe what I just saw.
0: Jack Buck of CBS Radio on the call of the historic Kirk Gibson home run in Game 1 of the 88 World Series. Now, the short-handed and light-hitting Dodgers did have Oral Hershiser, who set a record in September with a 59-inning scoreless streak. He'd win two games and the MVP. In the NFL, the Bengals were off to a 6-0 start, and they'd make it to the Super Bowl but lose to the 49ers. College football, Miami's number one this week. They'd fall to Notre Dame in a couple of weeks, and the Irish would go on to win the national title, beating undefeated West Virginia in the Fiesta Bowl. And the Summer Olympics in Seoul, South Korea, ended last weekend. The U.S. finished third in the medal count behind the Soviet Union and East Germany. At the pool, Matt Biondi won five gold medals, Janet Evans three, Greg Louganis both diving golds. Florence Griffith Joyner had four wins on the track. Carl Lewis won the long jump. He lost the 100 to Canadian Ben Johnson. However, Johnson was DQ'd after a positive drug test, so Lewis got that gold as well. That's a rundown on sports from this week in 1988. And the silver medal song on the chart that week belonged to Dwight Yoakam and Buck Owens.

0: Buck Owens first recorded Streets of Bakersfield in 1973. It didn't become a hit, though. But the remake with Dwight Yoakam was at number 2 this weekend in 1988. It became the first number 1 for Dwight at age 32, and for then 59-year-old Buck, his 20th chart topper, and his first since 1972. Oh, and I just caught myself with an error. I said earlier that Conway Twitty was the oldest member of the Countdown. No, it was Buck. So mark that down in your scorebook as E-DJ. That's okay, I'll make up for it with my bat in the bottom of the ninth, which is coming up next, along with the number one song from this week in 88, here on Weekend in the Country.
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0: Well, time now for the Classic Country feature, where we play a song that's even further back from our spotlight year. And this was part of the sound of the autumn of 1974. It's John Denver, Back Home Again.
12: There's a

0: John Denver, back home again. I was moving up the chart this week in 1974, heading to number one. It would get there at the end of November. Well, now, back to our showcase year of 1988. And before we get to the number one song, one more look at the news headlines. And the big story, we've talked about it earlier, the presidential election campaign. Now, in the summer of 1988, Michael Dukakis had a double-digit lead over George Bush. But by this weekend, Bush was up by 5 points. The vice president had hammered the Massachusetts governor on his prison furlough program, calling it a revolving door for murderers. In fact, one of those, named Willie Horton, who was serving a life sentence, was given furlough. He traveled to Maryland, committed assault, armed robbery, and rape. But there was a debate coming up this week, so he had a chance to make up some ground, but he didn't.
1: Governor, if Kitty Dukakis were raped and murdered, would you favor an irrevocable death penalty for the killer?
2: No, I don't, Bernard, and I think you know that I've opposed the death penalty during all of my life. I don't see any evidence that it's a deterrent, and I think there are better and more effective ways to deal with violent crime. We've done so in my own state.
0: Well, Dukakis' cold and political-sounding answer pretty much ended the race. Polls taken after that debate had Bush up by double figures, and he would go on to win in a landslide. It was election season here in 1988. And winning the most votes in the country music world this weekend was Randy Travis. He had the number one song in the USA, Honky Tonk Moon.

out of Marshville, North Carolina, Randy Travis, who was 29 years old this weekend in 1988. And that was Honky Tonk Moon, the first single from his album, Old 8x10. It was his 7th number one and 5th in a row, and it held the top spot on this day 38 years ago. Well, that's it for this week's show, everybody. We're all out of time. It's been great having you here, and I'll have your seat ready for you again next week. And until then, this is Craig Orndorff saying so long for Weekend in the Country.

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5: Good afternoon. Here's a look at your spot-on weather from the Legends Classic Country Network. Well, this afternoon, sunny and breezy with a high in the mid-80s. For tonight, clear skies. It'll be breezy. Overnight lows dropping into the low 60s. For Sunday, mostly sunny with a high in the mid-80s. For Sunday night, clear and breezy. Temperatures in the mid-60s. And for Columbus Day Monday, we'll have sunny and breezy conditions with a high close to 90. And that's a look at your spot-on weather on the Legends Classic Country Network.
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7: 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Well, this afternoon, sunny and breezy with a high in the mid-80s. For tonight, clear skies, it'll be breezy. Overnight lows dropping into the low 60s. For Sunday, mostly sunny with a high in the mid-80s. For Sunday night, clear and breezy, temperatures in the mid-60s. And for Columbus Day Monday, we'll have sunny and breezy conditions with a high close to 90. And that's a look at your spot-on weather on the Legends Classic Country Network.
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1: It was homecoming in Abbott, Texas. A semi-trailer for a stage. It was back in the 60s when the Beatles were the rage. There was the Devil, David, and Jimmy Day. One hell of a four-piece band. That's the first time I remember ever watching Willie's Hands. Well, he played a gut string Martin, and it rang out like a bell. I'd never heard anything like it, even though it looked like hell. All I wanted after that was my own little country band, all because of watching Willie's Hands.

But what I like best is watching Willie's hands. He sang of Bloody Merry Mornings and how time slips away. And sad songs and waltzes, well, they weren't selling in those days. And Cadillacs and Winnebagos is how they got around back then. I was just 17, but I was watching Willie's hands. Well, Hello Walls, Nightlife, and Crazy, hits he wrote in Tennessee. He knew if he came back to Texas, he could be what he wanted to be. Blue Eyes put him on the map, and on the road again. Just one more Whiskey River. Now millions watch Willie's hands.

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He's the farmer's best friend and still moving today. He's still picking old Trigger in his own peculiar way. Always working while he's playing, quick to lend a helping hand. 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
2: 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We had 55 yearling steers weighing 1,052, bring 310. 179 yearling steers weighing 968, bring 320, 375. 100 yearling steers weighing 805, bring 360, 50. 54 yearling steers weighing 765, bring 376. 21 yearling steers weighing 628, bring 411. And 67 weaned steers weighing 513, bring 453.50. 27 guaranteed open heifers weighing 1,090, bring 279. We had a limited test on 9 weight heifers, but we had 16 guaranteed open heifers weighing 801, bring 3 1/4. 44 yearling heifers weighing 717, bring 339. 7 yearling heifers weighing 661, bring 346. And 55 heifer calves weighing 528, bring 384. Running age pairs are up to 4,100. Running age bred cows are up to 3,200. Packer cows are up to $1.54, and Packer bulls are up to $1.99. Already consigned for next week are over 2,000 head of yearling steers and heifers, 800 calves, and 400 cows. For your information, an IBR shot today or Tuesday was worth $10 to $15 a hundred on a 5-weight. That is $75 a head. 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It's good business. 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
5: Good afternoon. Here's a look at your spot-on weather from the Legends Classic Country Network. Well, this afternoon, sunny and breezy with a high in the mid-80s. For tonight, clear skies. It'll be breezy. Overnight lows dropping into the low 60s. For Sunday, mostly sunny with a high in the mid-80s. For Sunday night, clear and breezy. Temperatures in the mid-60s. And for Columbus Day Monday, we'll have sunny and breezy conditions with a high close to 90. And that's a look at your spot-on weather on the Legends Classic Country Network.
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Just this old guitar and an empty bottle of booze. Now, I don't blame him because he run and hid, but the meanest thing that he ever did was before he left, he went and named me Sue. Well, he must have thought that it was quite a joke, and it got a lot of laughs from lots of folks. Seems I had to fight my whole life through. Some gal would giggle and I'd get red, and some guy'd laugh and I'd bust his head. I'll tell you, life ain't easy for a boy named Sue.

teeth, and we crashed through the wall and into the street, kicking and a gouging in the mud and the blood and the beer. I tell you, I've fought tougher men, but I really can't remember when. He kicked like a mule and he bit like a crocodile. I heard him laugh and then I heard him cussing. He went for his gun and I pulled mine first. He stood there looking at me and I saw him smile. He said, son, this world is rough, and if a man's gonna make it, he's gotta be tough. And I know I wouldn't be there to help you along. So I give you that name and I said goodbye. I knew you'd have to get tough or die. And it's that name that helped to make you strong. Yeah, he said, now you just fought one hell of a fight, and I know you hate me and you got the right to kill me now, and I wouldn't blame you if you do. But you ought to thank me before I die for the gravel in your guts and the spit in your eye, cause I'm the that named you Sue. Yeah, what could I do? What could I do?

0: And if I ever have a son, I think I'm gonna name him Bill or George, anything but Sue. I still ain't that man.
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3: Good afternoon. Here's a look at your spot-on weather from the Legends Classic Country Network. Well, this afternoon, sunny and breezy with a high in the mid-80s. For tonight, clear skies. It'll be breezy. Overnight lows dropping into the low 60s. For Sunday, mostly sunny with a high in the mid-80s. For Sunday night, clear and breezy. Temperatures in the mid-60s. And for Columbus Day Monday, we'll have sunny and breezy conditions with a high close to 90. And that's a look at your spot-on weather on the Legends Classic Country Network.
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3: Good evening. Here's a quick look at your spot-on weather from the Legends Classic Country Network. For tonight, clear skies. It'll be breezy. Overnight lows dropping into the low 60s. For Sunday, mostly sunny with a high in the mid-80s. For Sunday night, clear and breezy. Temperatures in the mid-60s. And for Columbus Day Monday, we'll have sunny and breezy conditions with a high close to 90. And that's a look at your spot-on weather on the Legends Classic Country Network.
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5: For the child of God, current events remind us that our world is involved in a spiritual battle that is greater than anything our generation has seen before. While this truth can stir up fear or anxiety, we can be encouraged when we remind ourselves that God is in control and nothing is happening without His permission. My name is Kyle Osfeldt, and as the pastor of Grace Baptist Church in Pampa, Texas, I would like to encourage every believer to look to God for the strength and encouragement that only He can give. I would also encourage you to exercise a level of boldness for the cause of Christ like you've never exercised before. I am convinced that if God's people will stand for the truths of God's Word, we can have a greater impact on this culture than we ever thought possible. As has been said before, the only thing necessary for the triumph of evil is for good men to do nothing. Therefore, be strong and of good courage. Be not afraid, neither be thou dismayed, for the Lord thy God is with thee.
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